the dance floor into a runway. 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I can turn a mad hoe into a fan. Cameras flashing, lights on, turn it up. 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

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Say, I got drive, I don't need a car. Money really all that we fiendin' for. I'm doing things they ain't seen before. 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I'm a demon lord. Fall off what? I ain't seen the horse. 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Fame ain't something that I need no

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